0: Confire, engine 70. Thanks for flagging the issue with Medic 64. I was going to say something, but didn't want to cause a stink.
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1: Gone fire, engine 70 will handle for the truck. We're right down the street.
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It's going to be an arm laceration after falling on patients intoxicated, PDs and routes.

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1: 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Code 3 response to 1939 Pine Avenue, cross of 19th Street.

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Engine 52 Citizenesses Potrero Avenue and Lexington Avenue for flooding in the park. Medic 27, respond code 3 Richmond, westbound I-80 at Cutting, respond with engine 51 vehicle accident.

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Engine 6, Monday 14, code 3 to stage, 2750, Parkside at Baldwin Park, for intoxicated male. PD is requesting stage. Engine 15, medic 13, mixed response, 3717, crest want, 84-year-old, female, feeling dizzy.

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Engine 86, Medic 74, Country for PD, 83 Alberts Avenue, 83 Alberts Avenue, cross of Delta DM, the trail for female seizure, correction, female patient having a seizure.

Engine 8, Medic 18, respond for medical. 5202, Del Mar Drive, cross the Mufon Drive for a 66-year-old male. 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

Truck 1, Medic 15, respond for a medical, Chipotle, 1158 Locust Street, 1158 Locust, 80, or correction, 53-year-old female. So. Engine 82, Medic 85, respond for a vehicle accident, 4925 East View Way, 4925 East View Way, cross of Mesa Ridge Drive or Stonecrest Drive. 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

1074 Medic 27, code 32649 Alhambra Way, Casa Monte Vista, 48-year-old female that passed out vomiting, took CBD gummies.

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Truck 81, VLS 11, Cartoon Medical, Trey Vista, 3950, Lone Tree Way, Unit 236A, Cross of James Donlin, 101-year-old female fall with a head injury.

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0: 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Just advising, we're going to close ECYC. We're fine with units on scene right now.
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0: 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We got no answer at the door. Do you have any contact info for the RP?
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Engine 81, Medic 59, code 3 for PDN stage, 1010 West 11th Street, 1010 West 11th Street, crossing McDonough Street or L Street, stage for PD, responding for a report of a male down in the intersection.

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0: 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We got a block on the west side of McDonald's. If you come down G to 11th, short.
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Washington 2, BLS 81, code 2, Fall, Atria, Lafayette, 1545 Pleasant Hill Road. 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

And then I am medic 20, respondent stage 255, Kindly Street, cross of Huber Drive, stage out for a physical altercation.

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1095 Medic 87 Cudbury for PD, 4240 Windsweep Road, 4240 Windsweep Road. PD is also responding for a female with facial injuries from an assault, advising the suspect left the area approximately 15 minutes ago.

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1: Medic 83, go ahead.
0: Medic 83, can you advise PD that there was a car blocking the roadway of Deer Valley just past the Lone Tree intersection? It looked like a green sedan.
1: Confirming it was in the intersection?
0: Just past the intersection on the Deer Valley side.
1: Were you able to get a license plate maker model?
0: Negative. They're holding up the street. We're on our own. We're transporting to the hospital.
1: Confirm copy.

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Medic 783, respond code 3, correction, code 2 to Richmond, 5127 Creeley Avenue, cross of Cypress Avenue or Campbell Street, 17-year-old female vomiting.

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One party stuck or trapped inside of a black Lexus. PD also responding.

0: 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I'll be establishing Lone Tree IC.
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Engine 70, Medic 77, respond code 3, 1834 Broadway Avenue, 1834 Broadway Avenue on the sidewalk, cross of 18th Street or 19th Street, 23-year-old male, unresponsive, possible overdose.

Ninja 13, Medic 15, Code 2 Medical, 530 Fig Tree Lane, 530 Fig Tree Lane, cross of Eastgate Lane, 80-year-old male fall with a head injury.

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2: Medic 15, patient's right there with TD right behind our rig.

Engine 3 minute 14, respond, mix response. 523 spotted owl core. 523 spotted owl core, crossing Great Eagle Drive. 82-year-old male fainted.

Engine 383, Engine 685, Engine 688, Battalion 8, Battalion 9, those are 220, Safety 2, with Crew 12 responds for a vegetation fire at James Dolman Park. It's going to be James Dolman Boulevard with the cross of Blythe Drive for several callers stating there's a fire on the hillside, approximately the size of a football field, via the latest caller advising it's going to be on the hillside facing Community Park. Typical will be possibly CDF TAC 2 Command Delta 1. We're getting further from CAL FIRE.

Engine 8, Medic 13, code 3, 1398, Sussex Way, crest of Birch Park. PD's on scene with an unconscious male. And Engine 1 responding with Medic 18, code 3, 1300 South Main Street, original Joe's, 73-year-old male, correction, 73-year-old female, ALOC.

Engine 66, exterior fire, 5310, Riverside Avenue, cross of Humboldt, per PD, single caller reporting a fire behind the storage unit, RP disconnected, and there's no callback.

Medic 782, code 2 transport, 1911 Oak Park at Windsor, room number 123, bed B. En route for a 49-year-old male bleeding from a wound and blood clot.

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0: Engine 5, engine 9, medic 20, vehicle accident, southbound 680 north of Tree for 3 vehicles involved with all lanes are blocked.
1: Engine 73, correction, engine 70, medic 73, code 3 and stage 1518 Sanford Avenue. Stage for an assault.

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0: On scene, we have approximately 3 vehicles involved, spread across all lanes. 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
1: 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Medic 20 on scene with 3 vehicles involved across all lanes, checking for injuries.

Medic 16, second ambulance request. Multiple vehicle accident. Southbound 680 north of Tree. For three vehicles involved and all lanes of traffic are blocked.

0: Inch 5, inch 9, repeat traffic.
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Captain 79, Medic 75, Code 3, 1200 Wanda, Unit R, cross of 3rd Avenue. 55-year-old male that fell.

Engine 9 from Treat IC. I'm going to have that CHP vehicle moved. I need you to go to head of Engine 5. I have two parties trapped in that vehicle.

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1: Go ahead for Rescue 10.
0: I'm going to need you to come opposite southbound 680 on the scales, access off of Treat on the scales, coming the opposite direction, traffic's closed.
1: Go ahead for Rescue 10.
0: I'm going to need you to come opposite southbound 680 on the scales, access off of Treat on the scales, coming the opposite direction, traffic's closed.

0: 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Traffic's closed.
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0: I copy. Your best bet's going to be the lane number one. But it was pretty impacted.
1: Copy that. Did you have an update?
0: Three patients, two trapped. Engine 9's working on the car with people trapped.
1: Truck 6, copy.

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1: Rescue 10 from Treat IC, I see you. Come, keep coming straight. You're going to pull past the ambulances in the lane you're in.
2: 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I think I see you up front. We're heads up left.

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0: Alright, Tree Dice, see, I'm stuck in dead stop traffic back here. I'm not going anywhere unless you guys get a lane open up there. I'm just north of Tree, just prior to the truck scales.
1: Hi, copy. We had the number one lane clear, but I think people are moving back over.
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0: Trucks at Pneumatic 73, code 2-2928 19th Street. 40-year-old male, UTOH fall, bleeding from the head.
1: And engine 79, medic 75, you are to state your this time. The sheriff just received another call from the subject. 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

0: 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We're stuck in traffic. 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
1: 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I got rescue 10 on scene. 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
0: Fourth, an additional ALS medic unit for a total of 4. Have them access southbound 680 from the Treat scale off ramp. Career is closed.
2: Medic 15, we copy. Access off of southbound Treat.
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1: Go ahead, 3IC.
0: Yeah, guys, we're going to be there in about 5 minutes. We're going to confirming going southbound, tree exit.
1: You're going to go northbound on the southbound lanes, access off the street.
0: 1-5, we copy. 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Sounds like copy.

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0: 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I see Medic 1-5 arriving on scene. Where do you want us?
1: I copy. Medic 1-5, go behind rescue 10, please.
0: 1-5, we copy.

0: Street IC, EMS 2, delays in traffic, about another 5 minutes. Do we have a patient count yet?
1: 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If they're going to be transported, 2 are already going to be transported.
0: EMS 2, copy.

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0: We're trying to get some cars moved off here so we can open up a lane or two to get some flow moving. See if we can get you guys out of here.
1: I copy. If it helps, I'm stuck all the way on the right-hand shoulder, so I'm not sure if they're exiting Treat. If they could exit Treat and get this right-hand shoulder open, I'll be clear through.
0: I copy.

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2: 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Looks like one vehicle, minor damage, all occupants of the vehicle. We'll be out checking for injuries.
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1: Going on? 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
0: PLS-81, just confirming your status. SO got a report of a male asking for help in the court.
1: VLS-81 is on the scene and has just made patient contact.

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0: Hey, we're unable to locate PD. Is there any further instructions from them?
1: And I will check.

Medic 41, engine 41, mixed response at 1928 St. Mary's, Juno Hall, room 217A. 22-year-old male, blurry vision, feels like they're going to pass out.

0: Cotton Fire, engine 45. Engine 45, medic 45 are on St. Mary's campus parking. Engine 41, medic 41 are on St. Mary's campus. Can we find out which Geno Hall we're going to? Security that's not, that's supposed to come and be at 911. That's parking for cell phone.
1: Sunfire, copy, stand by.

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Medic 41, engine 41, the patient's now advising he's on the right side. I'm trying to get him to confirm, standby.

0: Mitch at 41, Buddy 41. He's saying that he's on the right side. The David Avino Hall. He's coming up. They made contact with you.
1: Kind of fire, engine 41. I'm sorry, can you say that more slowly for us?
0: Affirmative, he's saying that he is in the David Agino Hall, which is the hall on the right side. But he's coming out to make contact with you.

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Medic 76, copy responding. Just go to Pinal Tenant at San Pablo Avenue in front of the bar. 31-year-old female, ETOH.

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Medic 76, 3 Roosevelt Avenue, Richmond for a seizure.

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0: E2, we're getting a smoke investigation of West Gertrude at Richmond. Are you confirming you're on another call?
1: Yeah, we just passed Parkway and Gertrude. 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We're going to be working a car fire in that area under Richmond.
0: Two car park copies, thank you.

engine 5, medic 1, respond code 2 for a fall, 1081 more lane, cross of Del Rio Circle, 1081 more lane at Train Vista, unit 211, 84-year-old male, fall victim with a head injury.

Dallas 3, respond code 2, 1660 Oak Park Boulevard, Process Manor Avenue, 1660 Oak Park Boulevard at Aegis, unit 233, 91-year-old male, blood in his urine.

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My name is 643 for transfer 13484 San Pablo Avenue at Vail, room 62B. 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

Medic 5-1, respond with engine 92, that's scene 1040 Delwood Court. 1040 Delwood Court, across the Canyon Drive for a 6-year-old female, leg fracture. Medic 5-4, code 3 transfer, 1210 A Street, 1210 A Street, Delta View, post acute care, room 7B, across the Park Lane, 3-year-old female, chest pain. DLS 5-1, respond with engine 85 and Meg 5-3 has seen 2800 Gentrytown Drive, 2800 Gentrytown Drive, Parkview Apartments, Apartment 12, cross of Lopez Drive, 36-year-old female fever.

Engine 86, exterior fire in the area of Port Chicago Highway and McAloy Road. Port Chicago Highway and McAloy Road. Small fire along the tracks. On view by PD, currently out of

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Engine 73 Exterior Fire, 1224 Pinole Valley Road, cross of Eller Horse Street. This will be on the Pinole Creek Trail behind the elementary school. Flat fire in the middle of the path.

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0: 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Two souls, 2.5 hours of fuel, confirming flight following. We're just north of the base.
2: Engine 73, firefighter 73.
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1: 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Medic 1, respond code 2, Diablo post acute, 3806 Clayton Road, room 219, bed A, across the Farm Bureau Road for an 81-year-old female fall with a head injury.

Truck 14, respond commercial fire alarm, 2500 Alhambra Avenue, cross of Arch Street or Floor Street at County Hospital for a zone 170 fire alarm, building 1, first floor, north smoke detector.

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Engine 22, medic 5-2, respond code 31463, while, correction, Willcrest Drive, cross of Oscar Boulevard, 1463, Willcrest Drive, 52-year-old male, altered.

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CLS 1 response code 21081 Moore Lane, Proctor Del Rio Circle, 1081 Moore Lane in the lobby of Tre Vista. 73-year-old male was given the wrong medications in error.

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Engine 6, respond to commercial alarm, 1700 Broadway Street, Casa California Street, 1700 Broadway at Carlton, for a smoke detector on the third floor, southwest corridor, near unit 316.

Engine 79, engine 78, Alpha, respond for a commercial fire alarm at the apartment complex, 1235 Lillian Street. Unit A or B, cross at A Street. A resident reported the alarm was sounding, unsure of what unit number, nothing seen or smelled. Alarm sound has been stopped, requesting contact.

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0: 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Nothing showing. 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

0: 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PD is en route, vehicle versus pedestrian, unknown status on the patient.
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0: Copy that. We're getting directed now. 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
3: White cross of 12th Street, Richmond. 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

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Across the Vermont Lane, a bush on fire between Daywood Building and Miramis Apartments, closer to the carport area.

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Engine 6, Medical 11, respond, code 3, 2875, the Alameda, Crossing Norton Drive. 2875, the Alameda, for a 58-year-old male, was having chest pain and now facial drooping, possible CVA.

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Engine 7, BLS 10, respond code 2 for a fall on the patio at Mission Church, 250 North Wiggett Lane, across the Shablands Drive. 250 North Wiggett Lane, respond to Mission Church for a 70-year-old male, tripped and fall with a head injury.

CLS 60, respond code 2 for 5150, 1651 Folsom Avenue, cross of 16th Street. 1651 Folsom Avenue at Davis Park is going to be at the dead end of 18th. RF 5150, scene is secure.

0: 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Code 2 for a fall. 438 Viking Drive, Papa North Drive. 438 Viking Drive for a 73-year-old female. Fall victim.
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2: 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A3 on scene, scene secure.

Engine 10, BLS 11, respond code 2 for a fall. 2175 Ignacio Valley Road, cross of Walnut Avenue. 2175 Ignacio Valley Road at Ivy Park, unit 103. 97-year-old female, unwitnessed fall with a head injury.

1081 Medic 58, code 3 bleed, 908 West 5th Street, 908 West 5th Street, apartment C, cross of J Street, 39-year-old male, vomiting blood.

Engine 8, respond for a citizen assist, 4656 Benbow Court, cross of Bishop Drive, 4656 Benbow Court, 92-year-old hospice patient requesting a lift assist.

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Hemorrhage

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0: Engine 51, Medic 67, Kilter Medical, 1630 Everett Street, cross of Norvell Street. 78-year-old female. Fell and hit her head. Unsure what happened.

Engine 3, Medic 1, response code 3, 2181, Tice Valley Boulevard, cross of Ellery Court, 2181, Tice Valley Boulevard, 53-year-old male, possible CVA.

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CLS51, respond code 2 for 5150, 2689 Clayton Road, across the Port Chicago Highway, 2689 Clayton Road, unit number 5. Scene is secure.

engine 6, Mike 11, Coastway Medical, 2028, still on the way, 2028, still on the way, across the Heaton Circle, 79-year-old male, difficulty breathing.

Medic 1, code 2, allergy, 1700, Tyth Valley Boulevard, 1700, Tyth Valley Boulevard, Byron Park Retirement, apartment 201, cross of Rolling Hills Drive, 90-year-old female, allergic reaction to meds.

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engine formatic 10 responds, mix response 1323, Locust Street, Crescent Mount Diablo Boulevard, 1323 Locust Street at the nail spa for a 22-year-old female near Staples.

Medic 3, respond code 2 for transfer, 1226 Rossmore Parkway, off of Old Oak Drive. 1226 Rossmore Parkway, unit 307A Adams. 67-year-old female, tachycardic, code 2 transfer.

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Code 3 for transfer, 1226 Rossmore Parkway, cross of Old Oak Drive. 1226 Rossmore Parkway, unit 340 for a 78-year-old female. Not alert. Code 3 transfer.

Vilas Forca to the call 6110 Rosalind Avenue, 6110 Rosalind Avenue, across of Arlington Boulevard. 68-year-old female, hip surgery Wednesday. Disease swelling.

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CLS 61, we saw include 2, 3100 La Playa Court, across the La Playa Drive. 3100 La Playa Court for a 90-year-old female has blood pressure and dizziness.

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Code 2, 1261 Locust Street, across up Olympic Boulevard. 1261 Locust Street, it's going to be in the stairwell of the parking garage. 97-year-old male fell down a few steps onto his face. The patient has a head injury.

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0: Trick 81, Trick 84, Engine 81, Engine 83, Engine 85, Engine 82, Rescue 86, Safety 2, Battalion 8, Battalion 9. Commercial structure fire is going to be 1600 Aster, 160s or Aster Drive across the Poppy Way, across from apartment 25 at the Renew Aster Apartments. There's a outside patio on fire. I don't know if anybody's in that apartment. Your tax is going to be Charlie 5, Command Charlie 4, respond to Charlie 5.
1: Rescue 86 responded.

0: 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Hey, Tucson 5. 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
2: 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Tricky 4, you're extremely low volume. But I need all resources on Charlie 5.
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1: In front of me going back gate right there. 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
1: 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We got light smoke in the area. Two-story apartment complex. 81 and truck 81 are also on scene. We're going to establish Aster IC.
2: 62 heavy on scene. Light smoke in the air. Two-story apartment complex. On scene with both 81s. Aster IC.

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Engine 93 hazardous conditions near Laurel Road and Brown Road. Laurel Road and Brown Road for a power pole lifting on the ground, starting to cause another power pole to lift. PD en route.

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0: Truck 84, good.
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Engine 81 residential alarm sounding, 1615 C Street, 1615 C Street, Plaza West 15th Street, hallway smoke detector is 09. Respond code 3, 2937 Hilltop Road, crosses over Hill Road, 78-year-old female, difficulty speaking, near fainting. Engine 92, hazardous conditions for a gas break at 1275 Central Boulevard, 1275 Central Boulevard, apartment 138, cross of North 2nd Street for a tree down on a gas line. Engine 81 canceled, barbecue smoke, I'll show you available.

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Engine 87, Engine 386, Engine 608, Engine 685, Bartender 225, Battalion 8, Battalion 2, Safety 1, Dozer 220, Crew 12, Copter 1, SRA vegetation fire in the area of Bailey Road in Pittsburgh. Multiple callers calling for 20 yards of fire, strong wind and rapid spread. Notifying CAL FIRE, Command Delta 1, TAC pending.

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1: 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PGD has been advised. We'll call back with the EPA.
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1: 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Tell the command, dispatch. Truck 81, engine 88, engine 81, engine 83, rescue 86, safety 1, battalion 9, battalion 1, engine 82, residential structure fire, 3044 Sarah Way, 3044 Sarah Way, and 3040, cross of Livington Street, side of a house on fire, possibly spreading to a second house, people standing outside now, unknown if residents are still in the house. Command Charlie 4, attack Charlie 5, roll call on Charlie 5.
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2: 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We can make it stare away. I see.
1: 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You on scene, smoke and flames from the Delta side of a two-story house and outbuilding, starting a second house on fire. Engine 88 on water, stair away. I see. The advisor is possibly an electric vehicle in the garage of 3044 stair away.
3: Six, come fire. Fire's knocked down. They have 20 minutes to mop up. BLAC on scene.

0: 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We have gas shut off. 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
0: Comfort copies that Captain 87, keeping IC, you're going to read on scene available. What was the last part of your traffic?
2: Do you have any additional reports of smoke coming out of the Oakley area?
0: Negative, not at this point.
4: Gerald. 4-0. We're starting to get a good knockdown on the shed. We got minimal extension into both homes. Agent 81 is going to be my fire attack along with 2 out.
5: I see. Contact copies. 360 complete. Fire contained to Delta side of 3044 in front of 3040. Starting to get knocked down. The shed, minimal extension to both homes, engine 81 will be fire attack, and 2 out.

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0: I'll be retaining command. We have a permanent water supply established. And you can make this a working fire.
1: Rising smoke was visible from near the warehouses.
2: It's heavy copies. We located the fire. Can you shut down traffic on the west track?
1: Copy, located the fire, requesting traffic be shut down on the west track.
3: 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Across Livingston, it's going to be Sierra IC. The site extension is two residents. It's going to be Sierra IC. Charlie Cox.
4: Town Fire Battalion 8, released from the Bailey incident. I'll be responding to Antioch.
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0: We got knocked down with fire. Working on primaries right now.
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0: 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My iPad's down. 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
2: Truck 7964, code 3 responding today, 2600 Giant Road, cross the Trenton Boulevard. This will be for a 3-year-old bit by a dog. Clean it up, take care.
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0: I'm en route from the vet fire with a 14-minute ETA if you still have a need.
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1: Do you have those conditions for flooding? 543 Coconut Street, 543 Coconut Street, across the Dayton Street. 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

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In front of the station, subject fell with a broken leg. Caller disconnected.

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1: 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Imhoff Drive, 5600 Imhoff, west of Arnold Industrial, possibly from Unit D Delta or J John for broken sprinkler head flooding the apartment. Engine 93, Medic 52, Code 3 Medical, 319 Sunny Hill Circle. 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

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In the area of westbound 4 on Willow Pass Road, westbound 4 on Willow Pass Road on the right-hand shoulder. Brown PD has someone in custody in the back seat, unresponsive, now awake, scene secure.

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Engine 5 responds for a transformer fire to the Victory House, 1146 Victory Lane, 1146 Victory Lane, cross of Carey Drive, for smoke coming from one of the power lines that was in the tree. Power's now out on the street.

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Engine 6, respond for an exterior fire to America's Tire, 2575 Monument Boulevard, 2575 Monument Boulevard. So the in front of the store in the planter area, started by a barbecue.

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1: 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Hey, copy. We located the down line. I'll give you an updated location here in a second.
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Engine 2 responds for wires arcing. Boyd Road at Cleveland Road. Boyd Road at Cleveland Road. For a line possibly exploded and a small fire at the base of the pole. Line's currently hanging.

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0: The updated location is going to be 1174 Victory. And there's a high voltage power line on the ground from a tree branch that fell in the line.
1: 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High voltage line down at 1174 Victory Lane.
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